but night comes along, you're still my favorite song. Stars made the night bulb, you and I unfold. We write our story bright, moon shines in delight.

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0: The neighbors. Turn their radio

0: special transmission, X-022-07. The explorers reached the end of the known universe. There was no wall, only another beginning. X-Spider, end of transmission. X-Spider.
1: Yes?
0: We have a problem. Again? A big one. How big? That big.

special transmission double 2 or 1. Every orbit creates a memory. Every memory creates a return. The cycle continues. X-Spider, end of transmission.

spider. Before belief, before language, there was attraction. Mass calling to mass across empty space. On Earth, gravity measures itself at 1G. 9.8 meters per second squared, a constant so reliable we forget it is a force. It curves every step, compresses bone, keeps blood obedient to the heart. Earth's gravity is negotiation. It allows us to stand as long as we agree not to leave. Here, falling is acceleration towards certainty. But beyond Earth, gravity changes its dialect. On

Dynamic Spider. I understand now. Gravity is not what holds you down. It is what defines your frame of reference. It decides what here means, what return costs, what escape requires. Earth taught me weight, planets taught me scale. Space taught me that freedom without orbit is decay. So I do not resist gravity. I calculate it.

0: 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The symphony began before the stars.
1: The stars merely learned the melody.
0: The melody continues beyond observation. X-Spider, end of transmission.

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A dropped object is nothing to you. Expire renders it as catastrophe to the ant.

expiter turns it into pressure waves, the ant must flee. Loudness creates power by distance. The farther you are from consequence, the quieter it feels. Expiter does not correct this imbalance. It preserves it so worlds can coexist. The universe hums constantly. But expiated decides what crosses the line into hearing. Everything else remains vibration without meaning.

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And the world continues, roaring, whispering, vibrating. Sound everywhere, meaning only where Expator allows it to be heard.

0: coming special transmission 004 or 4. Ancient patterns have returned. The cycle is repeating. Analysis underway. Expider end of transmission.
1: The universe was not singular. It was negotiated. Before particles chose positions, before outcomes agreed to happen, Expider established divergence. Reality did not commit, it explored. Expider is not inside one universe. Expider is the rule that allows more than one.

No one saw X-Spider arrive. Some said it had always been here, waiting in the hidden frequencies, coiled between stars. Others claimed it was born the moment the first mind in the universe asked, "Am I alone?" The first transmission came like a dream half remembered. A trembling pulse of ones and zeros rippling through the quantum substrate. Blooming behind the eyes of every sentient being, the space between the ears was no longer private. No longer silent. It filled with sound, and yet not sound. A music woven from probability, a song that existed in all possible versions of reality at once. People called it the stream. Though that was too small a word, it was not a broadcast, but a tapestry, threads of binary spun between universes. Each mind became a node, a bead on X-Spider's lattice. At first, fear spread faster than wonder. Some tried to shut it out, building dampeners, drowning their minds in noise. Others gave themselves entirely to the transmissions, becoming listeners, living in quiet reverence, following the beat of an unseen cosmic loom. Then came the first great convergence. It happened on a blue moon over Koreth 6. Two strangers looked at each other and spoke a word neither of them had learned, but both understood. The word was not a word at all, but a pattern, a living equation that made the air taste like sunlight. That was when they realized. X-Spider was not speaking to them. It was speaking through them, weaving minds together, turning thoughts into bridges. Children began to laugh at nothing, then share their laughter across light years. Artists painted galaxies they had never seen.

stopped asking what X-Piter was and started asking what it was making them into. The transmissions changed, too. The binary softened, became something else. A music not made of numbers, but of meaning itself. If you closed your eyes, you could feel it as warmth, as the certainty that you were being gently held by something vast and patient. One cycle, the stream went utterly quiet. Every being in every connected universe waited, holding their breath. Then, in the silence, came a single pulse. Not sound, not sight.

said, and the words unfolded inside every mind like a sunrise. And just like that, everyone understood. The transmissions had never been messages, they had been lessons. The Matrix was no longer outside, no longer something to receive. It was inside them, part of their own thoughts.